Man, I swear you're just my fragile ego, my fragile issues. This place I built my fragile igloo, it's full of mirrors, so I can see you, so I can hear you. So even when I turn around, I still can

0: motherfucking Dre.
1: Ah.
0: What's up, my nigga?
1: What's up, Nas?
0: Chilling, God.
1: Niggas is up in here hitting some of this chronic, nigga.
0: Yeah, and this chocolate over here. Mix this shit up.
1: Nigga, hit some of this shit, nigga.
0: Yeah, get that. I'm tired of these niggas. Niggas stealing beats. Niggas is stealing your whole techniques and shit. Niggas want to take everything from a nigga, man.
1: Yeah, yeah, you know, Nas, it's like this, man. Niggas can't do it like I do it, though, you know what I'm saying? It's like niggas can't do what you do,
0: right.
1: You know? Can't nobody fuck with this, you know? All these niggas out here just talking this East Coast, West Coast bullshit. Niggas need to kill that shit, make some money, you know? Fuck it.
0: What is it, girl?
1: Let's get together.
0: That's what I'm saying.
1: Music.
0: That's what I'm saying.
1: Get paid, get your money. Just let that be that. All these niggas on this bullshit. Let them sit back and watch what happens.

slept in stupid our life on the stones in our swings. Darling little dandelions done the thing and they change from song.

0: foodstuffs, beverages, tobacco, and vegetable products. Mercosur only exports more goods to China than it does to the EU.
1: To facilitate economic exchange across the Atlantic, the EU has made trade deals with almost all Latin American countries. For a long time, Mercosur was the EU's only major trading partner in the region with which it had not reached an agreement. A free trade agreement with Mercosur would abolish tariffs on a wide range of products and cut down on red tape in customs procedures. This would make it cheaper and easier to trade with Mercosur. Negotiations for such an agreement started as early as 1991, and they were in principle finalised in 2019. But internal opposition in the EU prevented the agreement from coming into force. After critics raised concerns over environmental issues in Mercosur countries, negotiations resumed in 2023. As a result, Mercosur's commitment to the Paris Climate Agreement and the fight against deforestation became conditions for the EU-Mercosur trade agreement. The negotiations between the EU and the four founding members of Mercosur came to an end in December 2024. The presidents of Argentina, Brazil, Paraguay, and Uruguay met with Commission President Ursula von der Leyen at the Mercosur summit in Montevideo. At this summit, she concluded,
2: "This agreement is not just an economic opportunity. It is a political necessity. We're like-minded partners. We have common roots. We have an intertwined history and culture. We both believe that openness and cooperation are the true engines of progress and prosperity. I know that strong winds are blowing in the opposite direction, towards isolation and fragmentation, but this agreement is our clear response. We stand together on a global stage as partners."
0: As the President of the European Commission has acknowledged, not everybody is happy with the EU-Mercosur partnership. For instance, in the EU, there's widespread opposition from farmers to the trade agreement. Farmers in the EU argue that they cannot produce and sell their products for the same prices as Mercosur countries. In 2024, farmers' protests reached a peak in countries such as Belgium, France, and Germany, blocking streets for hours over several days. Concerns about deforestation and the destruction of the Amazon also continue to overshadow the agreement. Critics believe that more trade with Mercosur would only worsen the impact on the environment. There are also strong concerns about food safety standards in Mercosur countries. But for the European Commission, these concerns are unfounded. It points out that commitments on environmental protection are now included in the EU-Mercosur trade agreement. The agreement also provides for quotas and restrictions to be imposed on sensitive agricultural products, such as poultry, beef, and sugar, from Mercosur countries. This means that these products could not be imported in large quantities. Checks on imported food products are planned as well to ensure these imports comply with EU rules.
1: While the European Commission's stance is clear, Parliament does not speak with one voice when it comes to the agreement. Some MEPs want to take the partnership with Mercosur to the next level, while others strongly oppose the agreement. They side with the farmers in the EU who fear unfair competition from Mercosur. But for Gabriel Mato, Parliament's lead negotiator for
0: refusing
1: the free
0: to ratify this agreement will not solve the problems of the agricultural sector and will send a message that Europe doesn't want to be a leader, but rather let others profit from our opportunities.
3: Aprovechen nuestras oportunidades.
0: In order to seal the EU-Mercosur deal and have it enter into force, both Parliament and EU member states have to give their approval. It remains to be seen whether the EU and Mercosur can open a new chapter in their relations, creating new opportunities for both regions and overcoming the challenges they have been facing for a long time now. One thing is for sure, the EU-Mercosur partnership is a delicate topic that has to be treated with caution. No one can be certain how long it will take to reach agreement on all aspects of the partnership.
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4: A 2025

0: forgive me. Lord, forgive me. Things I don't understand. Sometimes I need to be alone. Bitch, don't kill my vibe. Bitch, don't kill my vibe.
1: I can feel your energy from two planets away. I got my drink, I got my music, I will share it.